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7: 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This is Panacea Soul.
8: The Prime Minister says the British Armed Forces have intercepted a Russian vessel in the Channel. It's the first UK-led operation of its kind. The Ministry of Defence say officers sanctioned the oil tanker during a six-hour operation. The vessel is believed to sail under the Cameroon flag and left Russia on the 5th of June. The Culture Secretary says ministers are looking to cut their department's costs to help fund defence. It follows the resignation of former Defence Secretary John Healey and Armed Forces Minister Al Carnes after what they called a failure to provide adequate funding. Lisa Nandy says discussions are ongoing to find more money for a long-delayed defence plan. Early results show that voters in Switzerland have rejected a bid to cap the country's population at 10 million. The initiative is championed by the populist Swiss People's Party. Critics call it a self-inflicted wound. And in the World Cup, Germany have started their campaign with a 7-1 win over Curaçao in Houston. From Radio News Hub, I'm Lucy Gorman-Lee.
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0: Across the Northwest on DAB, on your smartphone and smart speaker, online and on digital platforms, we are the number one choice for soul, funk, and groove. This is Panacea Soul.
4: British armed forces have intercepted a Russian vessel in the Channel. It's the first UK-led operation of its kind. The Ministry of Defence say officers sanctioned the oil tanker during a six-hour operation. 15 people have been arrested after protests outside a synagogue in northwest London. Police say they were made for a range of offences, including public order matters. Footage on social media shows police detaining demonstrators outside Edgware United Synagogue. The Board of Deputies of British Jews says it's deeply disturbed. Government departments are looking to cut budgets to fund defence. That's a message from Culture Secretary Lisa Nandy. She says discussions are ongoing to find more money for a long-delayed defence plan. It follows the resignations of former Defence Secretary John Healey and Armed Forces Minister Al Carnes. And Little Mix star Perry Edwards has married footballer Alex Oxlade-Chamberlain at a star-studded ceremony in Portugal. From Radio News Hub, I'm Lucy Gorman-Lee.
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5: The Prime Minister says the British Armed Forces have intercepted a Russian vessel in the Channel. It's the first UK-led operation of its kind. The Ministry of Defence say officers sanctioned the oil tanker during a six-hour operation. The vessel is believed to sail under the Cameroon flag and left Russia on the 5th of June. The Culture Secretary says ministers are looking to cut their department's costs to help fund defence. It follows the resignation of former Defence Secretary John Healey and Armed Forces Minister Al Carnes after what they called a failure to provide adequate funding. Lisa Nandy says discussions are ongoing to find more money for a long-delayed defence plan. Early results show that voters in Switzerland have rejected a bid to cap the country's population at 10 million. The initiative is championed by the populist Swiss People's Party. Critics call it a self-inflicted wound. And in the World Cup, Germany have started their campaign with a 7-1 win over Curaçao in Houston. From Radio News Hub, I'm Lucy Gorman-Lee.
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10: British armed forces have intercepted a Russian vessel in the Channel. It's the first UK-led operation of its kind. The Ministry of Defence say officers sanctioned the oil tanker during a six-hour operation. 15 people have been arrested after protests outside a synagogue in northwest London. Police say they were made for a range of offences, including public order matters. Footage on social media shows police detaining demonstrators outside Edgware United Synagogue. The Board of Deputies of British Jews says it's deeply disturbed. Government departments are looking to cut budgets to fund defence. That's a message from Culture Secretary Lisa Nandy. She says discussions are ongoing to find more money for a long-delayed defence plan. It follows the resignations of former Defence Secretary John Healey and Armed Forces Minister Al Carnes. And Little Mix star Perry Edwards has married footballer Alex Oxlade-Chamberlain at a star-studded ceremony in Portugal. From Radio News Hub, I'm Lucy Gorman-Lee.
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3: The Prime Minister is promising big reforms today to try and keep our kids safe online. The UK is expected to follow the example of Australia in banning under-16s from sites like TikTok, Instagram and YouTube. Sir Keir Starmer is also announcing plans to block AI chatbots. A deal to end the war between the US and Iran has reportedly been reached, with an agreement to reopen the Strait of Hormuz. The effective blockade of the key shipping route seen oil prices skyrocket, hitting fuel and energy costs here in the UK. A number of Scottish football fans were denied entry into the US ahead of their nation's opening World Cup fixture against Haiti. Melissa Shabin, US immigration and visa attorney, says there are some ways to make refusal less likely.
4: Apply as soon as possible. If you've had any brush with law enforcement, you might want to talk to an immigration or visa lawyer to see whether it's something that needs you to update your ESTA or get a visa.
3: And former Labour Deputy Leader Roy Hattersley has died at the age of 93. The Prime Minister says he was a giant of the Labour movement. From Radio News Hub, I'm Frankie Hess.
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0: 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Weather.
3: Sunny spells for most of us, with some showers moving north and eastwards, cloud and fog across the southwest, and feeling warm in the sun but cooler elsewhere, with a high of 23 degrees Celsius.

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4: It's thought the Prime Minister will announce a social media ban for under-16s today. Liz Whittaker has more.
5: Sir Keir's promised to call time on a system that's failing our kids. He's holding a press conference later. It's believed he's going to raise the minimum age to 16 for sites including TikTok, Insta and Snapchat. But the papers are reporting he may go even further than that and try to stop older teens being able to access the sites at night. Some groups have argued a ban may not be the right way forward, saying it'd leave parents with a false sense of safety.
4: An agreement's been reached to end the war between Iran and the US, with the Strait of Hormuz set to fully reopen. The Prime Minister's called it a hugely important step, but attention must turn to making sure it's a lasting peace. An Indian national has been arrested after a Russian Shadow Fleet oil tanker was intercepted in the channel yesterday. The fleet transports oil flying the flag of other countries, helping fund Moscow's war against Ukraine. And a new AA survey has found drivers are happy with the range and quality of food at motorway services, but not the price. For On Radio News Hub, I'm Frankie Hersine.
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0: 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Weather.
4: Sunny spells for most of us with some showers moving north and eastwards, cloud and fog across the southwest. I'm feeling warm in the sun but cooler elsewhere with a high of 23 degrees Celsius.

from back in 1981, Chocolate Milk and Let's Go All the Way on Panacea Soul. Now, going to go to 1979 with a tune written by Michael McDonald and Kenny Loggins. This was best known for the version recorded by the Doobie Brothers, with obviously Michael singing the lead vocals in 78. And then it was released as a single, got to number one in April 1979. Here it is with What A Fool Believes on Panacea Soul.

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0: Fabulous tune there from The Controllers and Keep In Touch on Panacea 1987. 7:31, let's do a news update right now. Music on the way, Bill Withers with Lovely Day from 1977. And then got a track from the early 90s to play from Dina Carroll, that's on the way as well. Plus, I have a request this morning. Jill, good morning to you. Yes, I'll stick your track on just before 8 o'clock from the McRae's.
1: Panacea Breakfast. This is Panacea Soul News.
2: Council and school staff should prepare for strike action if employers refuse to improve a pay offer. That's a message from Unison General Secretary Andrea Egan. She told the union's local government conference that strikes were a leverage for an improved offer. Potential walkouts could affect schools, social care, children's services, waste collection, libraries and housing services. New research shows the government's house building target is at risk because of a shortage of council planners. Unison says its study found that 1 in 10 council planning jobs in England were vacant, which they say is slowing decisions. The report says many planning applications are in a queue to be registered, with no time frame for approval or rejection. And nearly half of Gen Z's aged 16 to 24 haven't put money into savings in the past year. That's according to new research. Nearly two-thirds of people in the age group say they worry about spending money. 6 in 10 to 16 to 19-year-olds say they feel guilty.
1: So

0: Do you know what? It's not a bad spin, that, for a cover of the classic track by Phyllis Hyman, You Know How to Love Me. And that tune, up until yesterday, was floating around our soul chart, but it seems to have disappeared now, so it's been knocked off its position, but still worthy of a play. Aston Gray Project there with You Know How to Love Me. Okay, up next, I have a tune from Gladys Knight and the Pips, and a request for the Macarays.
1: Panacea Breakfast.
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tune for Jill this morning, Macarays and Love on Summer Nights. Thank you for getting in touch this morning, and thanks for your comments as well. I'll make sure I pass that on to the rest of the team as well. Right, let's do a tune now to get us to 8 o'clock this morning, and we are literally 10 minutes away from this morning's Flip Reverse. A brand new week, a clean leaders board. Can you get the 10 seconds backwards today? That's on the way very soon. Let's play this now from 86, Anita Baker and Sweet Love on Panacea Soul. Good morning.

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4: Under 16s are expected to be banned from social media later. Liz Whittaker has more.
5: The Prime Minister's going to hold a press conference and he's expected to announce a full-on ban. There are even reports he's going to try to prevent 16 to 18-year-olds looking at the sites at night. More than 8 in 10 parents surveyed say social media risks outweigh benefits, but campaigners reckon a majority of children will continue to use high-risk sites.
4: A deal to end the war between the US and Iran has reportedly been reached, with an agreement to reopen the Strait of Hormuz. The effective blockade of the key shipping route seen oil prices skyrocket. US officials say the pact will be signed on Friday. A 38-year-old Indian national has been arrested after a Russian Shadow Fleet vessel was intercepted in the channel yesterday. They've been detained on suspicion of suspected sanctions offences. The fleet flies the flags of other countries but transports Russian oil to help fund their war against Ukraine. And an estimated 40,000 Scots have made the trip overseas for the World Cup, with Scottish band Scary Vore saying it's been an incredible experience. From Radio News Hub, I'm Frankie Hess. Sign.
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0: 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Weather.
4: Sunny spells for most of us, with some showers moving north and eastwards, cloud and fog across the southwest, and feeling warm in the sun but cooler elsewhere, with a high of 23 degrees Celsius.

0: It's Franz Jolie and Gotta Get Over You on Panacea. Good morning to you. Welcome back to The Breakfast Show. It's just gone 8 o'clock, which means it is time for your Monday morning flip reverse.
1: Think you recognise music?
2: Yeah!
1: Can you recognise a song even from a small snippet?
2: Hit me.
1: Well, what about backwards?
2: Huh?
1: It's time for Flip Reverse on Panacea Breakfast.
0: Yes, it sure is. And our leaders are paused and ready to go. Tony, Tomo, Jason, Andy Griffiths, Daz Cunliffe. Good morning, guys. Hope you get today's. And I have been asked a few times recently, so I thought I'd mention this. How do you get on the leaders board? It's dead simple. You just need to play along for 1 week and get all your answers right. If you get a full house, that puts you straight on the leaders board, all right? So the lads battling it out to keep their position. Here is your 10 seconds backwards. Nice and easy for your Monday morning. Hopefully the leaders get that today. If you are playing along at home or at work and would like to get in touch, then drop us a line on the app. You can do that by downloading it from your app store, search for Panacea Radio, or if you prefer to email us direct, our email address is studio@panacearadio.net. Clues, if you need them, on today's Flip Reverse are on the way after this from Carrie Lucas, Rocking For Your Love.

easy one for you. However, it is only easy if you know the song and know the answer, of course. Now, here's some clues to help you along. This track was released back in 1985. It was from a band who started their journey back in 1964 in New Jersey, called the Jazziacs, before becoming the band that we know them today. Now, this particular song has been a massive hit, gets played a lot on radio, and reached number 11 in the UK singles chart, got to number 9 on the Billboard Hot 100, and also was very strong in the R&B charts as well back in that year. There is a very famous gentleman who has also done some solo stuff that was part of the band, named James J.T. Taylor. You would be very familiar with that name. That hopefully gets you the band, which might lead you into the right space for this morning's song. Do you know which one we're talking about? If you would like to play along, drop us a line on the app or our usual email, as always, studio@panacearadio.net. Final recap on the way for you on 10 seconds backwards after this from Luther Vandross. This is Never Too Much.

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1: Just before I recap for the final time on Flip Reverse, Debbie Ashbrook, good morning to you listening in Manchester. She says, heard you talk about getting on the leaders board this morning. So yeah, basically, if you've ever wondered, how do you get on this leaders board? Well, it's dead simple. You just need to play along for 1 week and get the answers right all week. If you do that, then that gives you a space on the board. Now, Debbie says, I am going to give the lads a run for their money. All right, well, let's see how you've got on today. So, actually, you have got it right. Yeah, just looking through the email there. So, let's recap then for the final time. Your 10 seconds backwards goes like this. Yeah, if you know the answer and wish to play along today, then do so now. You've got 2 minutes and 33 seconds. That's how long this is, and then we'll do the reveal.

0: The Golden Years, 1966. There's the Supremes with You Can't Hurry Love on Panacea. Right, are you ready for the answer then on today's Flip Reverse? All right, let's do it.
1: One song, 10 seconds, backwards.
2: Backwards.
1: Flip Reverse on Panacea Soul.
0: Okay, the 10 seconds backwards went like this. Yeah, of course. Nice and easy for you today. We were looking for Cool and the Gang and Fresh. And as Phil Jones in Wrexham said, the clues sort of gave it away. Of course they did. It's not meant to be too difficult. You just can't get it right at all. Leaders, though, on the leaders board, bit of a disappointing start today, although Jason in Cardiff, who's still in sunny Spain, has got that right today. I've not heard anything from Tony or Tomo or Andy or Daz off the leaders board. Oh, Daz has just emailed in. Yes, got it right. Well done. So that's two off the leaders today, getting that spot on. Phil Jones, good morning to you. I've just said, yeah, over in Wrexham, got that right. Debbie Ashbrook, who wants to be on the leaders board. She's going to try and play along all week to get them right. Got it spot on. Pat Ward in Bolton, thank you for playing along. Well done to you, getting that right. And Steve Irwell in Solihull, good morning to you and getting that right as well. So let's give it a play. Fabulous tune the message there from Tomo. Just heard the recap. Sounds like Cool and the Gang, Fresh. So there you go. There's one for Tomo as well. Good morning, Tomo. Hope you're enjoying your holiday over in Portugal. So let's play the tune, Cool and the Gang and Fresh.

0: Flip Reverse this morning was that track there from Kool and the Gang and Fresh. Yes, off the album Emergency back in 1984. Great tune there. Right, so next I have some more great tunes to get us to 9 o'clock. Soul to Soul. We've got a track from Regina Bell and James JT Taylor and a tune from In Deep all on the way.
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say good morning to all of the team on the walking group. I believe your Manchester walk on Saturday was fabulous. So, yes, I am definitely going to get to one of these very soon. The problem is, because I do the breakfast show on a Saturday morning, you guys kind of meet, don't you, sort of 10 o'clock-ish. Well, my show finishes at 10, and then obviously Sam takes over from there. But you might have to maybe adjust the time one time so I can maybe come along. Meet at, say, half 10, maybe. I can just probably get to Manchester in 30 minutes from where I am. So, yeah, good morning to you guys. I see the group is very active this morning. It looks like you're trying to plan a cocktail-making session and maybe a barbecue one time. So, we can perhaps arrange that here at the station. So leave that one with us, all right? Food for thought, as they like to say. Right, let's play this now. 1982 in deep. And last night, a DJ saved my life.

0: Are you a dynasty or a dynasty kind of person? They say it depends where you are. We say dynasty here, although I say dynasty, which is the American pronunciation for that. Great track there, Here I Am. Co-produced, interestingly, by Midnight Star back in 1981, taking off the album Second Adventure. Okay, on the way, tune from Simply Red, Sunrise, quite apt for this time of the morning, and a track from the Conway Brothers on the way.
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just one of those tunes that just makes you feel a little bit happier, doesn't it? It's a great track there. Simply Red and Sunrise on Panacea. Now let's go to 1976 with a track from Marilyn McCoo and Billy Davis Jr. You'll know this. It's called You Don't Have to Be a Star.

released on 10 Records back in 1985, Conway Brothers and Turn It Up on Panacea. Right, to get us to 9 o'clock this morning, I'm going to play a track now from Moments. This is called Love on a Two-Way Street.

0: That in a while, Moments and Love on a two-way street, digging deep into our soul archives for that one. And we're going to do the same just after 9 o'clock this morning. Plus, as well, I introduce you to a brand new feature on Saturday called The Time Machine. We're going to go back in time again and talk about a particular year today.
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4: Under 16s are to be banned from social media sites like TikTok, Instagram and Snapchat. The Prime Minister is promising to call time on a system that's failing our kids.
5: Every parent can see it with their own eyes. Social media is making children unhappy. It's making it easier for bullies to harass and abuse them. And it could even be harming their mental health, exposing them to content that is dangerous.
4: Children are also to be stopped from using AI chatbots, and some older teenagers will be banned from certain sites too. An agreement's been reached to end the war between Iran and the US, with the Strait of Hormuz set to fully reopen. It's understood the deal will be signed on Friday. An Indian national has been arrested after a Russian Shadow Fleet oil tanker was intercepted in the Channel yesterday. The 38-year-old was detained in the first UK-led operation of its kind. Moscow's Shadow Fleet transports oil flying the flag of other countries, helping fund its war against Ukraine. And former Labour deputy leader Roy Hattersley has died at the age of 93. From Radio News Hub, I'm Frankie Hersine.
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1: 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Weather.
4: Sunny spells for most of us, with some showers moving north and eastwards, cloud and fog across the southwest, and feeling warm in the sun but cooler elsewhere, with a high of 23 degrees Celsius.

Buzz with Night Shift on Panacea Soul. Good morning to you. If you've recently joined me, welcome to The Breakfast Show. We're into the final hour to get you through till 10 o'clock this morning. And in 15 minutes' time, I'm going to bring back, introduce you actually, if you missed it on Saturday, a brand new feature that we're calling The Time Machine. And we go back into a particular year. We talk about things that happened in history, just a few of those little nostalgic things that you might have forgotten about. Daft things like, how much was a loaf of bread back in 1970? How much would have a gallon of petrol been in that year? So that's the year we're going with today, 1970. We'll talk about that, as I say, in about 15 minutes' time. Track from Al Green to play, and this now from Level 42 is Lessons in Love.

0: a timeless classic. Al Green with I'm Still In Love With You on Panacea Soul. Up next is a track from Patrice Rushen and a tune from Serious Intentions. And this morning's Time Machine, we're going back to 1970.
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Serious Intentions with Serious on Panacea Soul. Now it's time for us to bring back this morning's time machine. We're going back to 1970. And of course, I'll play you a tune from the 70s from 1970 as well. Curtis Mayfield is on the way. So what happened in 1970? Let's look back and bring some perhaps nostalgia to you this morning. Now, one of them is the Prime Minister was Edward Heath. He became the Prime Minister back in June of 1970. It was after the Conservatives unexpectedly beat Harold Wilson. He was in Labour in the UK in the general election on the 18th of June in that year. If you're into football, England's World Cup dream ended in Mexico. They were defending champions but lost to West Germany in the quarterfinal. Brazil went on to win, actually, the tournament, beating Italy 4-1 in the final. Britain was getting ready to go to decimal as well. People were still using pounds, shillings and pence, but the country was preparing for Decimal Day, which happened in February of 1971, just a year later. So old money had the 240 pence to the pound, which, as we know, sounds like a bit of a maths punishment in comparison. Let's look at TV nostalgia for you. Do you remember The Goodies? They first appeared on BBC Two in 1970, bringing surreal comedy, silly songs and proper Saturday night daftness. The Six Wives of Henry VIII aired on BBC in 1970 as well, became one of those standout drama series, which was of the early 70s, of course. Now, families were still gathering around for just a handful of channels back then, because you only had BBC One, BBC Two and ITV. There was no pause button, no catching up, no streaming, nothing like that. It was proper old school. I actually remember Channel 4 coming online. I remember seeing some test broadcasts. I remember asking my cousin at the time, what's that? And it was like, oh yeah, there's another TV channel coming along. So very interesting. Also in 1970, let's have a look. Some big hits. Mungo Jerry in the Summertime. If you're into your rock kind of stuff, Free, All Right Now. Elvis Presley, The Wonder of You. These were all big hits back in that year, 1970. Food prices. Yeah, let's look at this. A white sliced loaf, 9 pence. Pint of milk, 4.6 pence. Large eggs, around 22 pence per dozen. Granulated sugar was 7.4 pence. Instant coffee, 24 pence. Cheese was about, cheddar cheese, 18 pence. Yeah, and house prices, wow, check this one out. So the average UK house price was around £4,000, and by 1980 it had risen to around £20,000. 4,000 quid for a property, crazy. So there you go, 1970 was the year. Some nostalgic bits there for you, and here.

Anita Baker, You Bring Me Joy on Panacea Soul 1986. Now, just quickly to tell you, there is a soul event which we're pushing like crazy at the moment, and this one is happening on the next bank holiday weekend, that of course being August the 30th, and it's a Sunday. We are going to be at the Monton Soul and Pop Music Festival for a massive event which is happening at the cricket ground there, the Monton Cricket Club in Eccles in Manchester. Kenny Thomas is there. Odyssey are going to be there, as is two great bands worth a watch as well, Stacks of Soul and Natural Soul as well. Plus, there will be DJs to keep the grass rocking, right? Keep that, keep your feet on the ground there with Bigger, Cliff Townsend, Bash, Tony Shawcross, and Neil Williams. And as I say, we're involved with that at Panacea, so I'm sure you'll see plenty of the team there as well. Tickets are on Skiddle for that. If you click onto the poster, which is on our gig guide, that will take you directly in to the ticketing page for that one. There are loads of different tickets, whether you're getting a family group ticket or you fancy going in there as a VIP or getting yourself a VIP table. Loads of options there. So check that one out. Right, let's play this now from Kashif. This is Stone Love.

0: Chief and Stone Love on Panacea Soul 1983. All right, we're coming up to the last part of The Breakfast Show this morning. Luther Vandross to play and a track from The Chi-Lites, both on the way next.
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a bit of a rarity for you from 1972, the Chi Lights and Oh Girl on Panacea Soul. Now we are just one song away from Mr. Sam Brown and today's mid-morning Soul Spectrum. Brand new week, Monday morning, Sam will be delivering two solid hours of some great tunes just after this. Number one hit for I'll Be Sure, this is Day and Night.

0: Wraps things up beautifully for the breakfast show for your Monday morning. I'll be back tomorrow, 7 o'clock, bright and early. But Sam Brown is on the way, ladies and gents. He is ready to go and got some fine music lined up for you. Kicking off his show today with Chaka Khan, and a track from Will Downing is featured in the show this morning. You have a fabulous day. Keep Panacea with you. I'll see you tomorrow from 7 a.m.
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9: Under 16s will be banned from social media. The Prime Minister made the announcement this morning, warning it has an impact on children's happiness and mental health.
10: It stops children doing their homework, reading, playing with their friends outside, going to bed at decent hour. Now, that may not sound like much, but these are the activities that help a child develop into an adult.
9: The restrictions are expected to cover sites like Instagram, Snapchat, and YouTube, while the government are also looking at curfews and breaks on infinite scrolling for older teenagers. The Iran oil crisis has cost UK drivers £4 billion due to high fuel prices. That's according to the RAC, and it follows the news that a deal to end the war between Iran and the US has been reached. Drivers are happy with the range and quality of food at motorway services, but not the price. The AA say many feel they're paying a premium simply because they've stopped on a motorway. And an estimated 40,000 Scots have made the trip overseas for the World Cup. From Radio News Hub, I'm Frankie Hersine.
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1: 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Weather.
9: Some showers moving north and east, but sunny spells for many of us and feeling warm in the sunshine. Some cloud and cooler temperatures across the southeast, though, and a high today of 23 degrees Celsius.

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This is Panacea Soul. Panacea Soul. The Mid-Morning Soul Spectrum. Sam Brown. Panacea.

Okay then, so here we go. Good morning, mid-morning Soul Spectrum. It is Monday morning, the 15th of June, 2026. Yep, it's me, Sam Brown, wishing you a warm welcome to this morning edition of the show. All right, guys, some great music as usual lined up for you, so stick around until 12. But before we go any further, let me say good morning to Mike Mason. Great way to start Monday morning, my good sir. Mike will be back tomorrow morning, ladies and gents, at 7 o'clock, all right? But guess what? You can catch him later on this evening as usual in the award-winning show A Groovy Kind of Love. All right, Mike, have a good day, my good sir. Oh, and happy birthday, my man. Mike was celebrating his birthday yesterday, ladies and gentlemen. All right, so

Is coming at you right, so you've had the wakey rise and shine call from Mike Mason earlier on. Well, I'm now in the mid-morning Soul Spectrum Zone, and whatever it is that you do here, let's do it in fine style, all right? Cup of coffee time, if that's what it is, that's what it is. If you're in the car, cruising around, you're in work, whatever you're doing right now, let's do it in fine style. Alexandra O'Neill puts in an appearance right now, continuing the vibe for this morning with Fake.

Question, how was your weekend? Ooh, I've had a very, very good weekend. We were out on the walking trail over in Reddish Vale Country Park. I thoroughly enjoyed it, folks. I was somewhat surprised, actually, because I live in Manchester, so you just assume that all the parks are just a normal little park for running around or walking around, you know, and casually. But this Reddish Vale Country Park is huge. My goodness, like being in the countryside. And maybe that's why it's called Country Park, Mr. Brown. Brilliant. We thoroughly enjoyed ourselves. By the way, the two groups, the Let's Walk and the Manchester Manny Walking Group, came together and we went out. Trish Dalton took the lead. Great choice, my dear. And we thoroughly enjoyed the walk. So that was a part of the weekend build-up. Brilliant stuff. All right, let me continue the vibe then. Chucky Booker puts in an appearance right now with Spinning. This is going to take us into the first break of the morning.

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The biggest tunes coming at you this morning, right back to the Walking Group on Saturday, folks. A great turnout. It was our very first Manchester walk, all right, organized by the Manny Group and Trish Dalton, who's in both group, all right, and knows the Reddish area very well. I think she lives in that region, actually. So she took the lead on the walk. So we had Tony Shawcross. Good morning to you, my good sir. Tony is on at 1 o'clock this afternoon, ladies and gentlemen, and he was out with Donna Shawcross. Good morning, Donna. And then Shelby, that's their dog. He was there as well, looking for a mud puddle, all right. He eventually found one, you know what I mean, and transformed himself. Look a bit like a sheep, actually, when he came out of that. Do you know what I mean? Anyway, great to see you guys. And it was Eva Movie Star Stanton. Good morning. Good morning to Ian Musselman Atkinson as well, by the way. Eva Movie Star Stanton was out on a walking trail with no nickname, Mary. Absolutely fantastic to see you guys. And then Michelle Gilbuddy, along with Ian Gilbuddy, they were both out as well. Great to see you guys from the Let's Walk group. From the Manchester group, we had Trish Dalton, who took the lead on that one. Myself was on that. Rick was there. He brought someone along with him. And then Trish, there was two other friends of Trish who came along, by the way, folks. And then we had Sharon. Sharon was there. Sharon is the teacher from Whitefield. You always hear me mention on the mid-morning shows. She was there. Doreen was there. Good morning. Paula was there. Great to see you, Paula. I haven't seen this young lady for almost 30 years, you know what I mean. Red Styler was there. Oh my goodness. And Fiona from I was gonna say Brummore, but she's not from Brummore, is it? It'll come to me when it comes to me. Come to me, folks. It's just on the tip of my tongue. Do you ever get that? Anyway, guys, it was great having you all out, and great seeing you all, and great walk. And was I lost? Well, I'll have to tell that story a little bit later on. For now, here's Steve Drayton with Stop Playing With My Love. Big tune.

and Saturday just right for everyone, all right? There was a time when we thought we were going to get a bit of rain, but it didn't happen, all right? The temperature was just absolutely fantastic. Great walk. As I said, Trish Dalton, absolutely fantastic, all right? There were moments, as I said, when everyone thought I was lost. No, I was sort of lingering behind because I was waiting for two people who had arrived late and wouldn't know where to find us on the trail, especially when I went up the beaten track, all right? So in one little episode when Tony Sharkus rang me to say, Sam, when you get to where the horses are, you need to turn right. But what Tony had said is when you get to where the horses are, and just when you pass the horses, turn right. Well, when I got to where the horses are, 20 of them crossed the field, I decided to turn right. So I'm now walking amongst 20 horses across this field. One of them decided that, aye, mate, got any apples on you? Which I hadn't, and it decided to started searching my pockets, as horses do. So I decided to pick up my Usain Bolt, you know, trade run. That wasn't the right thing to do. Luckily for me, one of the guys who work on the farm was actually coming to tend to the horses, actually, and he saw my little dilemma and called the horses, and it actually went over to him. I'm like, wow. So that's why I got across that field. Otherwise, ladies and gentlemen, you would have been seeing this on social media. You know what I mean? It would have been comical, that. Right. Barbara Pennington, Fan the Flame, is here right now. We're going to take us into another break. Good morning, guys.

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So then send good morning to Paul and Linda over in Anglesey, to Millie over in Castleton. Good morning to Dawn in Disley. Good morning, Mishmash over in Oldham. Good morning, Michelle, now in the city centre of Manchester. Good morning, Louise over in Stalybridge. Good morning, Idalee, now back in Rochdale. Good morning. Thank you all for joining me this morning here in the mid-morning Soul Spectrum. All right, final one to take us up to the news at the top of the hour in the first hour of the show is Soul for Real. And If You Want Me. When I return in the second hour, I'm in my place, mate. Years.

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7: Under 16s are to be banned from social media sites like TikTok, Instagram and Snapchat. The Prime Minister says he's on the side of parents.
8: I think they will welcome a clear and decisive choice, and they will welcome a government that stands by them, that supports them to do the best for their children, and that fights for their happiness and safety against the most powerful companies in the world.
7: Kids will also be banned from using AI chatbots and speaking to adults on gaming and live streaming platforms. A deal to end the war between the US and Iran has been reached, with an agreement to reopen the Strait of Hormuz. The effective blockade of the key shipping route seen oil prices skyrocket, hitting fuel and energy costs here in the UK. New drivers are twice as likely to make a claim in their first year on the roads than more experienced ones. New analysis by Aviva shows that over 1 in 10 made a claim within the first year. And investigative journalist Roger Cook, best known for the Cook Report, has died at the age of 83. From Radio News Hub, I'm Frankie Hersine.
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6: Panacea Soul. Weather.
7: Some showers moving north and east, but sunny spells for many of us and feeling warm in the sunshine. Some cloud and cooler temperatures across the southeast, though, and a high today of 23 degrees Celsius.

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The mid-morning soul spectrum. The placemate years on Panacea.

Second hour of the show, ladies and gents. It's the Midmorning Soul Spectrum. We're in my place, mate. Here, that's how we kickstart the second hour, where I take you back to between 1980 and 84 when I was resident over at the iconic Placemate 7. Saying good morning to Fiona Kay. She said one of her friends used to attend Placemate 7 back in the days, all right? And then we were actually walking and talking. You know, we were talking about Bread Brial. We were talking about Coco Savan over in Grand Central in Stockport, Rotters in Stockport. Ooh, these are all places that I've worked over the years, latest back in the days, ladies and gents. All right, interesting. Fiona, was great meeting you on the walk, my dear. Right, guys, let me continue with BT Express with Stretch in my place, mate. Here's

So we have some original placemates attendee listen to every morning. Saying good morning to David Adez. Good morning. Good morning to Pauline Dunn. Good morning to Marcia Bryan. Welcome to Monday morning, Mr. Artley over in Matsport. Good morning. Good morning to Dean over in Brockley, Westminster, and all the guys at Sherrard Road that never missed a show. Good morning to Patricia over in Manchester, still has her original membership card. And good morning to Bernadette over in Knutsford. Eugene, my classroom friend. Good morning, Postman Pat. Holiday in somewhere in Espanola. Good morning. Send good morning to Bernard over in Central Manchester. Welcome to Monday, my good sir. Dan the Man over in Marple. Good morning. And Norma over in Ailsa. Ooh, great. Morning, guys. Here is Faizo, the final one of my placemate here, and Riding High. This was a big tune and still a big tune on the old school club circuit.

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back after the placemate years and after the break. Let me remind you that Tony the Soul Man Shawcross will be live on direct today at 1 o'clock with Heaven in the Afternoon. And with it being Monday, Neil James will be in the house at 3 o'clock with a Drive Panacea. All right, great. Two fantastic shows to look forward to. And then don't forget at 6 o'clock, Jay Martin is here with Groove Control. All right, brilliant stuff. Right, Miles J. Continue the vibe for you right now with Let's Start Love Over on this morning edition of the Mid-Morning Soul Spectrum.

0: And good morning to Courtney over in the Mossad region of Greater Manchester. Yes, my good sir, when you're ready to join the walking group, let me know. All right, got your number, just say yes. But yes, it was a great walk, actually. And there'll be people on the group that you're familiar with that you will know. All right, I saw some faces I haven't seen for as many years. All right, and then some new people as well that came along. Absolutely fantastic. Always great to meet new people. Great atmosphere it was. All right, so Courtney, good morning. Monica over in White City, if you want to join up as well. Anyone listening right now want to join the walking group, any of the walking group or both walking group, just hit me up at studio@dubradio.live. All right, for the Manny walking group or the Let's Walk walking group, do indicate actually, because we do walk in different areas. All right, right. Mike Bishop is here with Good Time Roll. This is a tune I chose for our walking group on Saturday. Here it is.
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saying good morning to all the guys in the East Lancs region. Good morning, guys. How you all doing this morning? Good morning to Pat Girl, the girl Wilson over in Wigan. Good morning to DJ Jimmy Jam Wilson. Good morning to you, my good sir. Good morning to Lisa over in Wigan. Cruising over to Merseyside and saying good morning to Danny Nutty over in Widnes. Good morning to Sylvia Graham over in St. Helens. Welcome to Monday morning. All right, guys. Always a pleasure to have you all locking on in. All right. Donna Shawcross. Good morning. She likes this song. It's Me and Mrs. Jones, Heart and Soul version. It's coming at you. Kick back and enjoy. And don't forget, Tony Shawcross, ladies and gentlemen, is live at 1 o'clock this afternoon. We're in the final segment of the Mid-Morning Soul Spectrum for this Monday morning, 15 of June.

Well, there you have it, folks. We're at the end of this morning edition of the Mid-Morning Soul Spectrum. Busy week for me this week. All right, then. Right, I'm going to leave you with Rose Royce and Wishing on a Star. Right, kick back, guys, and enjoy this one. Send good morning to Vivian over in Marbury. Good morning to Deborah in Wimslow. Good morning. Diane Edwards over in Stratford. Welcome to Monday morning to John and to Beatrice and to Callum and to Alexander and indeed to Jenna. Morning, guys. Great family. Hope you guys had a fantastic weekend. All right, brilliant. Send good morning to Nikki and Brock. Good morning to JB. Good morning. Good morning to none other than Warren, to the G, Abby, to the B, and Granny Bones and Kyle. All right. And whilst I'm over in that region, actually, let me say good morning to Valerie Rouse over in the Stockport region. Good morning. And once again, Juliet, hope you got that number I played for you earlier on. All right, guys, have a fantastic day, and I'll see you all tomorrow morning. All right, I'm out of here.

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5: Under 16s are to be banned from social media sites like TikTok and Snapchat. The Prime Minister is promising to call time on a system that's failing our children.
6: Every parent can see it with their own eyes. Social media is making children unhappy. It's making it easier for bullies to harass and abuse them. And it could even be harming their mental health, exposing them to content that is dangerous.
5: The ban will also go further than Australia's style ban, with children being banned from using AI chatbots. An agreement has been reached to end the war between Iran and the US, with the Strait of Hormuz set to fully reopen. The Prime Minister has called it a hugely important step, but attention must now turn to making sure it's a lasting peace. And a Scottish band said it was an incredible experience to play for the Tartan Army at the World Cup Fan Zone in Boston. Celtic rock band Scary Vaw played at the Fan Zone on Saturday. It was ahead of the country's first World Cup match in 28 years. That's the latest here from Radio News Hub. I'm Matthew Dudley.
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8: In the World Cup, Germany have had a spectacular start with a 7-1 win over Curaçao in Houston. The Netherlands drew with Japan 2-2, and overnight a late goal from Man United's Amad Diallo earned the Ivory Coast a 1-0 win in their opening clash with Ecuador. Sweden did nearly as well as Germany. They've beaten Tunisia 5-1 this morning. Scotland fans are still revelling in the glory of their first World Cup game in 28 years, which ended in a win. Midfielder Kenny McLean says he's optimistic about the future of Scottish football.
9: Looking ahead and looking beyond this, there's a lot in place. We've got a lot of young boys coming through, and we've saw that the last couple of weeks being in training with us, that 20 years was way too long, and it's not going to be that long again.
8: Tonight, Spain face Cape Verde in Atlanta, and Saudi Arabia face Uruguay in Miami. In the cricket, Ollie Robinson's been ruled out of the second test against New Zealand with a knee problem, and Lewis Hamilton's admitted the emotion of his first Grand Prix win as a Ferrari driver was beyond his wildest dreams.
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4: Under 16s are going to be banned from social media. The Prime Minister made the announcement this morning, warning it has an impact on children's happiness and mental health.
5: It stops children doing their homework, reading, playing with their friends outside, going to bed at decent hour. Now, that may not sound like much, but these are the activities that help a child develop into an adult.
4: The restrictions are expected to cover sites like Instagram, Snapchat, and YouTube. The Iran oil crisis has cost UK drivers £4 billion due to high fuel prices. That's according to the RAC, and it follows the news that a deal to end the war between Iran and the US has been reached. And investigative journalist Roger Cook, best known for the Cook Report, has died at the age of 83. He joined ITV back in 1985, with his programme running for 16 series. That's the latest from Radio News Hub. I'm Matthew Dudley.
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3: Panacea Soul. Weather.
4: Some showers moving north and east, but sunny spells for many of us. Feeling warm in the sunshine. Some cloud and cooler temperatures later, though, with highs of around 23 degrees Celsius.

Hi there, how are you doing? It's Monday the 15th of June. Trust you all had a fabulous weekend. We certainly did. We did that walk on Saturday with the walking group. If you still haven't joined that, you can come and join us. Just drop an email through to studio@panacearadio.net. I'm going to tell you a little bit about Sam Brown a little bit later on. Anyway, two fantastic hours of music, Sam. Digging into the vaults, I'm playing one or two classics. And Mr. Mike Mason getting the week off to a fabulous start, and I did get the flip reverse right this morning on my way to yoga. That was Patsy Brooks. We came in today with Melbourne Moore. This is Mr. Stevie Wonder. Going out especially to my wife Donna, knows she absolutely adores this record. And another star. Then we got the amazing vocals of Mr. Gene Rice. Good afternoon. Welcome along. Heaven in the afternoon.

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Heavenly Champagne King, If You Want My Loving. Yeah, we did that walk around Reddy's Vale on Saturday, very kindly led by Trish Dalton, and then went to the pub after for some amazing lunch. Sam Brown got lost. I don't know what he was doing. He was dragging back. He went to help a couple of the other walkers, got lost, and he rang up and I said, Sam, you need to turn right where the horses are. I'm sure he told you this story this morning. How he missed that turn, I don't know, but he ended up in a field with a load of horses, and two of the girls went back to rescue him. So a big thanks to Michelle and Mary for helping Sam out. Here's my first in gem. You're just the kind of guy. Kim Weston, let's take you back to 1967. Monday afternoon, why not? We're here all week building up for the big Soul Festival at the weekend.

is a genius. Good afternoon to Pamela, Pamela, Carla, Sharon, Ishwood and all the girls from Blackpool. Look forward to seeing you guys over the weekend at the Soul Festival. And a good afternoon as well to Rhea Greenhall. Thanks for the message, Rhea. And hopefully catch up with you soon. Play this for you. We're in this love together by Al Giroux. Hope we're helping you through your daytime. Good afternoon to you all.

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0: Jones, all live on stage, plus the incredible Stacks of Soul and our house band, Natural Soul, from 12 till 9. 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

Savage White Band, absolute classic. There we go. Let's go round again. Yeah, what song, guys? 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Only one place to be this weekend. It's the 10th anniversary of the Blackpool International Soul Festival. It takes place on the 19th to the 21st at a fabulous Winter Gardens in Blackpool. Now, on the Friday night, you've got Daniel Smith and the Soul Syndicate Orchestra. And then on the Saturday, the fabulous P.P. Arnold live on stage. 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All the VIP tickets have been sold. Northern Soul, Modern Soul, Mod Ska, 60 Soul, 6 R&B for collectors and connoisseurs. Look forward to seeing you in the Old Vic, or the Gillows Bar, as we used to call it. I'm going to be playing some music there, 3 p.m.

on Friday. This is fabulous. Reggie Myrex featuring Taiwan, the sweetest, and Nigel Lewis in the remix on this one. Brand new music for 2L26. It's in the charts. It's in the top five as well. Why not? So good.

What a wreck, oh, Lala Hathaway and Baby Don't Cry. Good afternoon to Jeff Parson and a good afternoon to Jill and Pete Livingstone. Hopefully see you guys over there in Blackpool the weekend. Good afternoon to Mr. Brian Meadows as well. Look forward to seeing you, Brian. And I'm sure we're going to be collecting one of them posters. This is the Woodward Brothers. You Sign Me Up. Amazing record. We're going to play Change and Promise Your Love. Take a very quick 2 minute break. We're coming back with one of the most amazing brand new songs from 2026 in the charts from Johnny Gill. It's entitled A Kiss, A Dance. Let you hear it. Fabulous. Stay right where you are. Keep it locked. Pan Cisco Radio. It's in a couple of minutes.

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6: This morning, the Prime Minister announced a ban on social media for children under 16. Sites like TikTok, Snapchat and Instagram are set to be included in the blanket ban. Reform UK's Robert Jenrick says his party are sceptical.
7: I'm as concerned as anybody else about harmful content that they might see. So I understand where this came from, that it is well-intentioned, but Nigel and I are very sceptical about this.
6: Parents who have lost children in circumstances they believe to be connected to social media say the ban is able to help other children. Two men have been found guilty of plotting to damage property linked to the Prime Minister. 22-year-old Ukrainian Roman Lavrinovich and 27-year-old Romanian man Stanislav Karpiuk were found guilty at the Old Bailey earlier today. They are going to be sentenced on Friday. And Manchester United's next season will be subject to a new fly-on-the-wall documentary from Amazon. The cameras will follow Michael Carrick's side for the latest instalment of the All or Nothing series. That's the latest from Radio News Hub. I'm Matthew Dudley.
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0: Panacea Soul. Weather.
6: Some showers moving north and east, but sunny spells for many of us. Feeling warm in the sunshine. Some cloud and cooler temperatures later though, with highs of around 23 degrees Celsius.

Welcome back to Hour 2. That is the Cool Nose and Spend the Night. Prior to that, wow, how good is that? Brand new from Johnny Gill, A Dance, A Kiss. This is Oliver Cheatham, Get Down Saturday Night. It's what we're going to be doing at the weekend. A good afternoon to Mr. Doug Chant. Look forward to seeing you at the weekend, Doug. And Jill and Rod Allsworth as well.

0: It's one of his classics. Feel good soul music for a Monday afternoon. Billy Ocean, of course. Sunday, love really hurts me without you. Coming up next for the 542 classic Northern Soul tracks.
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1: 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Panacea.
0: Okay, it's that time again where we play two classic Northern Soulish type records. As I said last week and this week, building up to Blackpool International Soul Festival, I'm going to be playing tracks what you might find are going to get played in the Old Vic, which is the Rare 70s and Crossover Room. So look forward to seeing you there at 3 p.m. Going out to everybody who's going to be going to Blackpool on Friday. Can't start with this one. It's a Garland Green and Ain't That Good Enough.

released on the Solid Foundation record label from 1974. That's become a bit of a big record in the old Vic in that crossover. And fabulous. Originally, probably a last hour record at the Blackpool Mecca. Keep them coming. Let's have some more tracks tomorrow. If anybody's got any ideas, just drop an email through studio@pantasyradio.net. This is By All Means an amazing Let's Get Started Now.

Luther Vandross, you're the sweetest one. Fabulous, fabulous stuff. Don't forget, if Luther Vandross is your thing, the big SOS Weekender, which is taking place at the Last Rock Village Hotel and Spa, Bromley Cross, Bolton, BL79PZ, from Friday the 9th to Sunday the 11th of October. A whole host of DJs there. And Harry Cambridge is going to be doing his Luther Vandross tribute. Absolutely amazing. If you've never seen him live, he's fabulous. 01204 873 500 or sosweekender.co.uk. grab your tickets for that one. There are some weekender passes available which are non-accommodation, but be quick. If you are looking for accommodation, I believe there are only a small amount of rooms left, so don't leave it late. This is Rebecca Jade. What's it gonna be?

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Stevie Wonder, signed, sale delivered, I'm yours. That's the second track from the great man today. And why not? He's got some fabulous stuff, didn't he? Check out the What Song Guide. You'll notice there's a flyer on there for the Modern Soul and Pop Music Festival. Fun day out for all the family, showcasing live performances from Pauline Henry, Natural Soul, Odyssey, Stacks of Soul, and the man himself, Mr. Kenny Thomas. 0161 789 0377, or go to Skiddle, or go to the website. It's going to take place at the Monton Cricket and Sports Club, Welbeck Road, Eccles, at Bank Holiday Sunday, 30th of August this year. It's going to be fabulous. Playing the music for you, got Neil Williams, Bash, Cliff Townsend, Bigger coming up from London, and the Good South as well, dropping some bombs for you. Do not miss it. This is Tees and Firestar. Tickets are flying on that month festival as well. Hit the flyer.

Nelson and his amazing Daydream. That's just about it for this Monday. We got through it, didn't we? How are you doing? And thanks for tuning in. Good afternoon to Helen and Owl Powish, to Mr. Keith Money and Flo Finn as well. Love for seeing you guys on Friday at the Blackpool International Soul Festival. Okay, follow me, Neil James is back in the wireless with 3 hours drive past there. Next, Jay Martin's Groove Control. Then you've got 2 hours of solid Northern Soul with Rob Lees and Mike Mason rounding things off with a groovy kind of love. This is The Whispers, all the way back to 79. I Can Make It Better. Take care out there. Enjoy the rest of your Monday, whatever you're doing. And catch you back here on tomorrow, Tuesday, and the rest of the week as well. We're going to go out with Surface today. And when your ex wants you back. Take care, good afternoon, and bye for now.

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8: Under 16s are set to be banned from social media sites like TikTok, Instagram and Snapchat. The ban will also go further than Australia's style ban, with kids also being banned from AI chatbots. Reform UK's Robert Jenrick doesn't think it'll work.
9: We think it is very impractical, that is highly unlikely to succeed and deliver the outcomes that it aims to do. You only have to look at the uptake of VPNs by people across the country immediately after the Online Safety Act came into force.
8: Two stooges for a Russian-speaking taskmaster have been found guilty over a series of arson attacks on property linked to the Prime Minister. 22-year-old Ukrainian Roman Lavrinovich and 27-year-old Romanian man Stanislav Kopyuk are due to be sentenced on Friday. An investigative journalist, Roger Cook, best known for The Cook Report, has died at the age of 83. He joined ITV back in 1985. That's the latest from Radio News Hub. I'm Matthew Dudley.
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7: Panacea Soul. Weather.
8: Some showers moving north and east, but sunny spells for many of us. Feeling warm in the sunshine. Some cloud and cooler temperatures later, though, with highs of around 23 degrees Celsius.

Gage, Five Star, and Are You Manning Off, and All American Girls, Sister Sledge before that one. Okay, welcome to the show. It's Monday Drive, Neil with you till 6 o'clock today. Thank you to Mr. Tony Shawcross for the last couple of hours of fabulous radio as always. Back on your radio tomorrow from 1. Okay, let's do this. Tammy Terrell right now, Come On and See Me, and then a bit of Robert Palmer and UB40 on the end of this.

0: funk and groove. So expect anything in the next 3 hours. Along them lines, anyway. Soul, funk and groove. So here we go. It's Monday Drive. Welcome along. I hope you had a great weekend. I stayed up on what night was it? For the Scotland game, because I said on the Friday show, I said that for some reason I thought all the Scotland games were at 3 o'clock, 2 o'clock in the morning. They're not. The other night was 2 o'clock, and then you've got some 11 o'clocks as well. But I stayed up for it the night because I'm thinking, because I think I watched the game before and that finished about 12:30, I think it was, and then I watched the sort of, you know, the pundits at the end and stuff, and then it was like 1:15. I only need to stay up for another 45 minutes and the Scotland game kicks off, so I might as well stay up. I'm thinking, like, you know, it's another like 2 hours to go, so I went to bed at 4 o'clock and it was like absolutely shattered. Anyway, let's move on. We're going to do some ads and then we're going to come back with D Influence.
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good version, that, isn't it? It's a good version. De-influence and rock with you. Okay, so I was out yesterday afternoon DJing. I told you about this on Friday at the Bobbin Micro Pub in Lee. And we had a great afternoon. Kicked off about 3, finished, well, I should have finished at 7. Finished at about 8 o'clock, I think. Went over a little bit, but that's because you wanted more, you know. But it was a good afternoon. It was really good. If anyone listening, thanks. Because I know there was a few asking about Panacea. Oh, yeah, we're going to tune into Panacea and all this kind of thing. And because I've got Panacea Radio all over my boxes and stuff like this, so I had a couple of people coming up and saying hello, and enjoyed themselves yesterday. There was a bit of dancing and all that kind of thing. Thank you to Carol for hosting it as well. And I want to play something now for, I want to say hello to a couple of people who was at the do yesterday afternoon. I want to say hello to some, put my specs on here. St. Catherine from the Bobbin. Hello, and also and Sue, a mate as well. Hello to Sue. I played a couple of tunes from Booker T and the MG. So I'm going to play a Booker T tune now. I'm going to play one from 1981 called "Don't Stop Your Love." But first up, I want to play this because this went down a treat yesterday afternoon. So I had to play it twice. It would be rude not to. It's been a try right now.

I want to give you Tomorrow and Booker T and the MGs there, and Don't Stop Your Love for St. Catherine from The Bobbin and Sue as well in there. Also, I want to play this as well because I was playing on vinyl all day. So I was playing all on vinyl. There's only so much vinyl you can take. So I just take a big couple of boxes with me, a handful of stuff and some 12-inch singles and some albums and stuff like this. And anyway, I got asked for this and didn't take it with me. This is the originals right now, a bit of Northern Soul. This is Suspicions.

Okay, playing Originals and Suspicions from 1966, a bit of Northern Soul for you, and then Kashif and Send Me Your Love. All right, let's move on. 1984 right now. This is Brass Construction playing on Panacea. This is Party Line.

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2: Okay, Jackie Moore, this time, baby. All right, we do this reggae feature every day, so I'm going to do that in a second. First of all, tomorrow on Panacea, Mike Mason at breakfast. Just wondering whether he's got over his birthday weekend or not. It was his birthday on Sunday, yesterday. So happy birthday, Mike. The mid-morning Soul Spectrum, Sam Brown is in the house from 10 o'clock. Midday is the All Request Lunch with Ruby Lane. Tony Shawcross is back with his Heaven in the Afternoon show from 1 o'clock. 3 till 6 is Drive Panacea. I see with Rob Lees. Jay Martin, Groove Control from 6 o'clock. And then 8 till 10, Steve Agassiz with his soul and jazz flavours. And then the groovy kind of love Mike is back in the building from 10 o'clock. And tonight, yeah, Mike in the building from 10 with a groovy kind of love. Northern Soul Show tonight from 8 o'clock with Rob Lees. And then Groove Control, Jay Martin, straight after me at 6 o'clock. All right, so let's do this reggae feature that we like to do every day, a couple of reggae tunes. I'm going to play a UB40 tune, Please Don't Make Me Cry. And I want to play Money in My Pocket first up. This right now, playing on Panacea, Denny.

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4: Under 16s are to be banned from social media from next spring. Sir Keir Starmer is clamping down on the likes of Snapchat, TikTok, Instagram and X. Rani Govenda is from the NSPCC.
5: Australia has shown that bans alone don't keep children safe, especially if they don't have the really strong enforcement measures to go with them. So this must be a genuine step change for children, protecting them online, and we want to see the government act with ambition to deliver this in practice.
4: The sentence given to the man who killed Henry Novak has been referred to the Court of Appeal. 23-year-old Vikram Digwar's jail terms being reconsidered under the unduly lenient sentence scheme. Two men have been found guilty of conspiring to carry out arson attacks on property linked to the Prime Minister. The Ukrainian and Romanian men took instructions on social media from an individual in Russia before setting light to a car and a house owned by Sir Keir Starmer. And it's the busiest day for travel for England fans heading out to the US for the World Cup opener in Dallas. That's the latest from Radio News Hub. I'm David Hall.
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1: 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Weather.
4: Cloud will increase throughout the evening, leading to showery rain in the north and west at times. Mostly dry in the southeast, though, with clear spells, a low of 10 degrees Celsius.

Pluto, we love playing a bit of Luther on here. 1981, and don't you know it? Don't you know that even? Breakout Swing at Sister, kicking off the second hour of the show. Okay, so on the way this hour, let's have a look what we've got. Ooh, we've got some drifters coming up. Oh, aye. Steve Arrington, we've got also on the way. We've got some Yarburton Peoples coming up as well. And I'm going to play Morris Messiah and 50-50 Love straight after this from Evelyn Champagne King right now, and I'm scared. Good afternoon, if you've just joined us, welcome along. This is Panacea.

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2: Neil James, Panacea Soul.

Right, there you go. Chapter 8, and it's my turn before the ads played you Morris Messiah and 50-50 Love. So, Drive, Monday Drive, welcome along. I'm also here on Friday Drive as well from 3 till 6. And we do a couple of features on the Friday show. We do the 12-inch masterpiece at the end of the show. And we also do, we play a few extended versions as well as on a Friday, just because it's Friday and stuff. And but we also do Neil's 7-inch box. So we play 3 7-inch singles from my 7-inch box. We do that about 4:30 on a Friday. And we've got a new feature called 3 from 1 that we do around about 5:30, something like that on a Friday. So that's Friday. Okay, Steve Arrington on the way right now. And then, because that's how they talk in Lee. I've already started talking like them. actually, I used to live in Loughton. It's only like 5 minutes from Lee. So, and I did pick up that accent from living in Loughton for like 10 years. I picked up a little bit. You say all right and how's it going, you know? Because we went for a couple of drinks after as well around Lee. When did we go? We went to the Avenue and then we went to, there's a Bond Street Club, I think it's called, which is on Bond Street. and that's a little hideaway club, that's a great little club. And then my mate wanted to go to the Ale House, so we ended up going there and then jumped in an Uber and come home. I was knackered, but we had a good day. But again, thanks to anybody that come to the Bobbin yesterday. Right, going to do the Drifters first up.

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love playing that. It's quite beefy, isn't it? 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Princess Freesia and Saving All My Kisses from 2014. All right, gonna play Radio, and You Can't Change That, coming up from 1979. First talk, Jarbo and Peoples right now. And this is Guilty.

Advance coming up, take me to the top, and you're listening to Panacea, the home of Soul Funk and Groove. Neil on the radio with you till 6 o'clock today. All right, going to play the Manhattans right now. Take you back to 1983, and this is crazy.

to the top, and Manhattan's and Crazy before that one. Okay, here's another tune I didn't play yesterday, because I got asked to play it and I forgot. Anyway, if you're listening, this is for you. This is Barbara Mills, going to take us up to the 5 o'clock news. This is Queen of Fools.

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3: Under 16s are to be banned from social media sites like TikTok, Instagram, and Snapchat. The ban will go further than Australia's, with kids also banned from using AI chatbots and speaking to adults on gaming and live streaming platforms. But Reform UK's Robert Jenrick doesn't think the measures will work.
4: We think it is very impractical. That is highly unlikely to succeed and deliver the outcomes that it aims to do. You only have to look at the uptake of VPNs immediately after the Online Safety Act came into force.
3: The jail term given to Vikram Digwa, who killed student Henry Novak, to be reconsidered. The Solicitor General, Ellie Reeves, has referred the case to the Court of Appeal. Two men have been found guilty of the death of a 13-month-old boy. Jamie Varley and his partner, John McGowan Fazakerley, subjected their adopted son, Preston Davey, to months of physical and sexual abuse. And journalist Roger Cooks died at the age of 83. That's the latest from Radio News Hub. I'm David Hall.
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0: 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Weather.
3: Cloud will increase throughout the evening, leading to showery rain in the north and west at times. Mostly dry in the southeast, though, with clear spells, a low of 10 degrees Celsius.
0: More soul, more funk, more groove. 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

Okay, it's Kooka, and it's Young Love, and then Jackie Graham, Set Me Free, kicking off our third hour of the show. It's the third hour already. Is it, how's the weather with you? It's a bit drabbier now. It was sunny earlier. It's gone a little bit drab at Panacea Towers in Warrington. It's, but apparently it's getting hotter again and stuff like this. It's just warm, but, you know, it's just a bit drab. Anyway, listen, the music's going to liven you up today. Sleep on it right now. This is Phyllis Hyman.

0: Sleeping at Philly's Hyman playing on Panacea and Heidi Field tonight. It's Bobby M and Gene Kahn from 1983. All right, we're going to do some ads and then we're going to come back with a bit of Big Al.
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6: Neil James, Panacea Soul.

Alexander O'Neill, such a banger back then, wasn't it? 1987 and Fake. Okay, so you are at Panacea, the home of Soul, Funk and Groove. It's Neil James with you till 6 o'clock today on a Monday and a Friday. Don't forget, Friday we do Neil's 7-inch box. We also do the 12-inch masterpiece, and we've got a new feature on Friday called 3 from 1. It could be anything. It could be. I think we did the first week we did Peebo Bryson after we found out the passing of Peebo Bryson. We did 3 from Peebo Bryson. Last week we did 3 and the subject was world, so we played three. We played two songs with the world, with the word world in the title, and we also played, I think we played Ready for the World as well, didn't we? Oh, Sheila. So there you go. That's what it is. Nothing hard and fast, really. But there you go. That's Friday from 3 o'clock. Okay, Steve Shelter right now, playing on Panacea, and Don't You Give Your Love Away right now, taking you back to 1983 on Panacea.

There you go. It's Steve Shelto. And it just finishes like that. Yeah. I don't understand what's happened there. Whoever's put that in the system, we need a bit of a fade on the end of that, don't we? It's Steve Shelto and Don't Give Your Love Away from 1983. Okay, so we do this little feature. We do three relaxing tunes for the drive home. So three chill-out tunes for your Monday drive home. We're going to play Johnny Baby, Special Things. I'm going to play Demetrius Perry and Are You Lonely. First up, we're going to play Regina Bell right now and Show Me The Way.

0: special things. Are You Lonely? Demetrius Perry, and then Regina Bell, and Show Me the Way. Okay, Atlantic Circles, after the ads, anyone? We're going to play Circles.
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Okay, Jay Martin coming up after the news with Groove Control, and then we've got from tonight is the Northern Soul Show with Rob Lees from 8 o'clock tonight. All right, I'm gonna play Loose Ends Hanging on a String on the end of Zed Soul right now. This is I Love You, Babe.

Okay, it's Loose Ends and Hanging on a String and Zed Soul before that one. I Love You Babe is a bit of brand new soul on Panacea. Okay, we're done. We're out of here. I'm back on the radio on Friday from 3 o'clock, Friday Drive. And enjoy the football this week. England on Wednesday at 8 o'clock. It's going to be fun. And yeah, that's it. We're all done. We're all out of here. Jay's next. I'll leave you with George Benson right now and Teaser. I'll catch you later. See ya.

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4: Social media is making children unhappy. And it could even be harming their mental health.
5: The words of Sir Keir Starmer as he confirms the government will ban under-16s from social media from next spring. New legislation will come into force targeting big tech companies such as TikTok, Instagram, Snapchat and X. Ellen Room, who lost her son Jules when an online challenge went wrong, is welcoming the move.
6: 50% of 14 to 15-year-olds have seen a beheading. I don't want to see that as an adult, let alone children seeing it. So there is so much harmful criteria, and what's coming out from the states and the courts, it has been proven that it's harmful material, and now we're actually going to do something about it.
5: Two men have been found guilty of conspiring to carry out arson attacks on property linked to the Prime Minister, Sir Keir Starmer. The sentence given to the man who fatally stabbed Henry Novak's been referred to the Court of Appeal, and it's the busiest day of travel for England fans heading out to the US for the World Cup. That's the latest from Radio News Hub. I'm David Hall.
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9: Chelsea Football Club have announced fullback Marc Cucurella has joined Real Madrid. The Spaniard leaves Stamford Bridge after a four-year stint for a fee of £52 million. England are just 2 days away from their World Cup opening match. They face Croatia in Dallas. Jude Bellingham and Morgan Rodgers are vying for the number 10 position. Jordan Henderson says it's vital the players support each other.
10: The most important thing in this tournament for us is doesn't matter whether you're starting, whether you're coming on or whether you're not playing, every single person in that squad has a role and they're here for a reason. I feel as though the squad's in a really good place at the minute.
9: In the tennis, Emma Raducanu has withdrawn from the Nottingham Open following her run to the final at Queen's Club. The British number one put a difficult start to the year behind her with an impressive run at the HSBC Championships last week. That's despite being beaten by Croatia's Dona Vekic on Sunday. And in the rugby, Mauro Itoje is missing once again as England named an enlarged squad for the summer schedule. That begins with a non-cap international against France, and that starts on Friday.
3: Panacea Soul. Weather.
5: There'll be showery rain in the north and west throughout the evening. It's staying mostly dry in the southeast, though, with clear spells. A low of 10 degrees Celsius.

And Don't Send Me Away. We also had Luther Vandross and I Wanted Your Love. Welcome back to Panacea Soul. This is Groove Control till 8 for your Monday. A big thank you to Neil. He'll be back on Friday. Tomorrow from 3, you got Mr. Rob Lees. Right, I've got Terence Trent D'Arby on the way from 1988. Right now it's Jackie Moore. And how's your love life, baby?

0: 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On the way, I've got some Michael Jackson, Aretha Franklin as well.
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Were you dancing along to that? Great tune from 1982, Michael Jackson and PYT. Right, get them diaries out, because this is happening on Saturday the 1st of August. It's a soul fest and it's going to be landing at the Boathouse in Earlham. Outdoors from midday, indoors till 1 a.m. And what's even better is it's completely free. You've got your DJs on the day, Mark Grice, Craig Hayes, Tony Shawcross, Fluid Irie, Susie V, the Soul Twins, and Miss Honey, and loads more. Fingers crossed the sun will pay us a visit. That's the Boathouse in Earlham on Saturday the 1st of August. And if you have missed them details, as always, head to the Gig Guide section on our website. As I say, it's completely free. And hopefully the Panacea team will be there as well. We're going to be represented by Tony Shawcross anyway. Right, Vesta Williams on the way, is Aretha Franklin, and Get It Right.

Fester Williams, Don't Blow a Good Thing or Panacea Salt. I was saying good evening to anyone tuned in from the walking group. They headed out on Saturday. Sam was there, Tony Shawcross was there, plus the other guys. And from what I can guess from the group, Sam Brown got a little bit lost, but it looked like it was a great day. Pity the sun wasn't there. I had a bit of a mishap on Saturday en route to the gym. I got my bike out and I got to the gym and I'm thinking, why are my shorts wet? I think what happened was, because my bike stays in the garden, it has got a cover on it, but I think it was due to the rain we had earlier on in the week. Really embarrassing because I was on the treadmill with a pair of wet shorts. It is what it is. Right, here's Eugene Wilder, Personality on Panacea Soul.

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2: Hi, Steve Agassiz here.

Iwana went my Slimming World weigh in, lost 3 pounds, so I'm really happy about that. Went in the gym, done a little bit of shopping, and then cooked for me and the mother Saturday night. Also watched a couple of the World Cup games and decided to make myself an espresso martini at home. It is my cocktail of choice, can I just say? Watch out, bar staff. Jay is coming. I was really impressed and really happy with the outcome. Right, this guy is going to be at Monton on the 30th of August. The Panacea team will be there as well. I'll tell you a little bit more about that in my next hour. Here is Kenny Thomas and Thinking About Your Love on Panacea Soul.

Stephanie Mills, You Can't Run From My Love, all the way back to 1982. So, coming up in the second hour of Groove Control for your Monday, we are going to be giving you another date for that diary, which will be the 30th of August. I'll give you more details in my next hour. And also, we will be doing our first trivia teaser of the week. That's coming up right about 7:30. Stay there. News and weather on the way at the top of the hour. I'm going to play us out with this. Suede, Always On My Mind.

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5: Plans to ban social media for under 16s have come under fire. Sir Keir Starmer says he's giving kids their childhood back by banning them from TikTok, Instagram, Snapchat and X from next spring. But Reform UK's Robert Jenrick is unsure it will work.
6: I'm as concerned as anybody else about harmful content that they might see. But Nigel and I are very sceptical about this.
5: Police say they can't confirm that arson attacks on property owned by the Prime Minister were ordered by Russia. Two men convicted of setting light to a car and a house owned by Sir Keir Starmer are thought to have been in contact with a Russian on social media called L Money. Two men have been found guilty of the death of a 13-month-old boy. High school teacher Jamie Varley and his partner John McGowan Fazakerley subjected their adopted son Preston Davey to months of physical and sexual abuse. And President Trump says the peace deal with Iran has already been signed. That's the latest from Radio News Hub. I'm David Hall.
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0: 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Weather.
5: There'll be showery rain in the north and west throughout the evening. It's staying mostly dry in the southeast, though, with clear spells. A low of 10 degrees Celsius.

Do You Really Love Me? Before that, Cheryl Lynn and Got To Be Real from 1979. Welcome back to Panacea Soul. This is Groove Control Till 8 for your Monday with me, Jay. Thank you very much for having us on. Right, I've got High Five to play for you next. Right now is Amra and Special Kind of Loving on Panacea Soul.

0: live, I Like the Way, taking you back to 1990. On the way, we've got another date for that diary. I'll also be playing Kashmir and Jackson 5. And coming up round about 7:30, your first trivia teaser question of the week. So do me a favour, don't go anywhere. Kashmir playing next.
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1: Jay Martin on Panacea.

Kashmir and Can I. Right then, I mentioned this in my last hour, but Bank Holiday Sunday, we are going to be at the Monton Soul and Pop Music Festival. 30th of August, it's going to be a great day. You've got live sets from Kenny Thomas, Odyssey, Stacks of Soul and Natural Soul. We've also got loads of DJs doing a set. There's loads going on. You've got food vans, pop-up bars, ice cream, if you fancy an ice cream. 12 till 9 at Monton Cricket Sports Club. Tickets available right now. And the easiest way to get your hands on one of them is go to the gig guide, click on the poster, and that'll direct you there. Some of the DJs, you've got a bigger Cliff Townsend, Bash, Tony Shawcross, and Neil Williams. Be a great day, that. Here's Jackson 5, Show Me the Way to Go on Panacea Soul.

0: What a tune, Atlantic Star, Silver Shadow. Right then, just gone 7:30, which means it's time for this.
1: This is Panacea. Panacea.
0: Yes, this music can only mean one thing. It's time for your daily trivia teaser. So here is this evening's question then. Which planet in our solar system has the shortest day? Which planet in our solar system has the shortest day? I will play a couple of tracks and give you the answer. So the best of luck to you. And I always say this, no cheating, don't spoil it. Okay, you've got a little bit of time to have a think. You don't need to get in touch, just a bit of fun. And we do your trivia teaser every evening, round about the same time. Right, and here's Earth, Wind & Fire, In The Stone. You're tuned in to Panacea Soul. My name's Jay, and I'm taking you through till 8 for your Monday. And we are the UK's number one choice for soul, funk and groove.

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0: I'll just say I'm going back to my roots, all the way back to 1981. Right, let's recap this evening's trivia teaser and give you the answer, okay? So the question was, which planet in our solar system has the shortest day? The answer was Jupiter. If you got that right, well done to you. Big pat on the back. Do not worry if you got it wrong. We'll do it all over again tomorrow evening, round about the same time.
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Fonzie Thornton and Be My Baby. That is me, done. Thank you very much for having me on. That sounds like you told me a joke there, didn't it? Anyway, I will be back here tomorrow evening from 6. You've got Mr. Rob Lees up next with 2 hours of the finest Northern Soul you can possibly imagine. And then The Quiet Storm is here from 10. And Mr. Mason will be back for breakfast tomorrow morning. And his Flit Reverse feature will be on just after 8 o'clock, so make sure you set that alarm. Have a great evening, wherever you are and whatever you're up to. I'm going to leave you with this. Junior, Stone Lover.

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8: Under 16s are to be banned from social media from next spring. Apps such as Snapchat, TikTok, YouTube, Instagram, Facebook and X will be banned, but messaging services WhatsApp and Signal will be exempt. Technology Secretary Liz Kendall says it's time for radical change.
9: Parents are grappling with social media, how much screen time they should have, who they are communicating with, and if they are safe. Many children love connecting and interacting on social media, but others struggle with their mental health, concentration and self-esteem.
8: Two men have been found guilty of conspiring to carry out arson attacks on property linked to the Prime Minister. The pair took instructions on social media from an individual in Russia before setting light to a car and a house owned by Keir Starmer. Five Court of Appeal judges have ruled the ban on Palestine action is lawful. They've overturned a ruling by the High Court in February. And Bonnie Tyler's out of a coma but very unwell. That's the latest from Radio News Hub. I'm David Hall.
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0: Panacea Soul. Weather.
8: There'll be showery rain in the north and west throughout the evening. It's staying mostly dry in the southeast, though, with clear spells. A low of 10 degrees Celsius.

label 1965 for the Velvalettes, Lonely Lonely Girl Am I. Good evening, my name's Rob Lees. You've got me now for the next 2 hours with the very best of Northern Soul. Blue-eyed Soul now, in fact. Big at the Twisted Wheel for Bob Brady and the Concords.

Wilson, Do I Love You. About 250 demo copies were that, were pressed in 65 for a planned December release of that year, but they were, of course, destroyed after a creative disagreement at Motown, and only a handful survived, making it one of the rarest Northern Soul records. I believe one recently sold for over £150,000 just a couple of months ago, although there's only three known copies, I believe, of that in existence. Before that, you heard Brenda Holloway starting The Hurt All Over Again, and Bernie Williams before that with Ever Again. A track that really lives up to its name, Rapid Northern Soul, now for you on the Canterbury label in the USA, with a Soul City release here in the UK. Here's The Tempos and Countdown.

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Minute Records, 1966, A Lot of Love. A Hoo Hoo song before that from Jackie Wilson on Brunswick Records. And before that, you heard The Toys from 1965. To 1969 now on the Spark label. A track from Gene Latta, who produced some curious and often strong work. But now you're going to hear Sign on the Dotted Line, possibly the most loved creation of his amongst the Northern Soul crowd. And join, of course, still many plays on the circuits.

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Willie Hutch, taken from his debut LP on RCA Records before he later joined Motown. Soul Portrait was one of the best soul LPs ever made, in my opinion. Lucky to be loved by you. To 1965 now, on the Verve record label, Ken Williams on lead vocals now with The Superiors.

release on the Dory label from 65 for The Whispers and The Dip. Before that one, Jimmy Holiday and Clydie King on The Minute label. A good dance floor shaker there. Always on the playlist at the likes of The Twisted Wheel and The Blue Note until the end of the 60s. That was a track called Ready, Willing and Able. And before that, you heard Kim Weston with A Thrill, A Moment. Let's carry on with some more great music to 66 now on MGM Records with The Broadways.

Released on Columbia Records 1976, the album was A Change Is Gonna Come, and the track there, Bobby Womack and Brotherhood, Home Is Where the Heart Is. Daryl Banks before that on Revolot Records with Open the Doors to Your Heart. Another track now to play for your Monday before your news and weather update, and then when we come back, music from Willie T and Gwen Owens.

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0: Across the Northwest, on DAB, on your smartphone and smart speaker, online and on digital platforms, we are the number one choice for soul, funk, and groove. This is Panacea Soul.
4: Millions of children in the UK will be forced off social media from next spring. Sir Keir Starmer has announced he will ban under 16s from accessing a range of platforms, including TikTok, Snapchat and Instagram. Conservative leader Kemi Badenoch thinks the PM's taken too long to act.
5: Keir Starmer said no initially, but because Conservatives put down amendments, he has had to backtrack. So I'm glad he's doing it, but he was forced into it. It wasn't something that he wanted to do.
4: Police say they can't confirm that arson attacks on property owned by the Prime Minister were ordered by Russia. Two men convicted of setting light to a car and a house owned by Sir Keir Starmer are thought to have been in contact with a Russian on social media called L Money. The jail term given to Vikram Digwa, who killed student Henry Novak, is to be reconsidered. The Solicitor General Ellie Reeves has referred the case to the Court of Appeal, and thousands of England fans are flying into Dallas ahead of Wednesday's World Cup opener against Croatia. That's the latest from Radio News Hub. I'm David Hall.
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0: Panacea Soul. Weather.
4: Some showery outbreaks of rain will affect northern and western areas throughout the morning. Otherwise, it looks largely dry with some warm spells of sunshine and light winds. A high of 25 degrees Celsius.

Willie T, a release on Capitol Records, 1970, Reach Out For Me. To 1974 now for Gwen Owens, who recorded much of her work in the early to mid-70s, including sessions at the famed Muscle Shoals Sound Studio with producers Clayton Ivey and Terry Woodford. Now, Gwen was signed at one point to a production contract for the proposed Motown South Division, although the project never fully materialised, and eventually her recordings, including the one you're going to hear today, found release in the end through Casablanca. It's a great track. It's You Better Watch Out.

£5 for a copy of that now from Tony Basil, Breakaway. Before that, you heard Oscar Perry and the Love Generators, I Got What You Need, and Art Freeman before that, Slipping Around With You, Fame Records there from 1966. Let's carry on now to the Linda record label, a track from the Majestics. They were also David and Ruben. It's a great track, it's It Hurts Me.

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0: Rob Lees on Panacea.

from the Northern Soul scene. That magical number there would feature in most people's top tens, I'm sure. The Dells, arguably the greatest soul group ever to perform, and such a catchy dancer there. Always want to get the folks running to the dance floor. A release there on Cadet Records with Run for Cover. To 1966 now, a track released in the US on Hickory. Did get a UK release as well on Decca for Frankie and Johnny.

0: Johnny Robinson, Gone But Not Forgotten. Before that one, you heard Carol Anderson, released originally on Fee Detroit, did get a UK release as well on Grapevine. She was a hairdresser as well by day, according to Soul Source. What a fantastic record there with Sad Girl. Before that, The Artistics, out of Chicago, on the Brunswick label. They formed in Chicago, in fact, in the late 50s, and rode to prominence really in the mid-1960s. A great track there with Girl, I Need You. Let's carry on now. 1967, Atlantic Records, with Tony and Tyrone.
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1: 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Man, if I don't ever see you again, it'll be too soon. You stayed away too long. I've packed.

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Jackie Lee, Oh My Darling. Before that, you heard the Isley Brothers. One of those that was unissued until it appeared many years later in a box set with My Love Is Yours Forever. 1968 before that one with Robert Knight's Love on a Mountaintop. We've got time to squeeze in a few more this evening before Mike joins us from 10. Now to the Calla record label, 1968 with Gene Wells.

for Bob Cupid and the Yin Man the Cheetah. And before that, Dee Dee Warwick, Worth Every Tear I Cry. Well, that's it from me. Up next is Mike. But I'm going to leave you with one more. Back to 1966 now on Carla Records with the Four Pros.

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4: Millions of children in the UK will be forced off social media from next spring. Sir Keir Starmer's announced he will ban under-16s from accessing a range of platforms, including TikTok, Snapchat and Instagram. Conservative leader Kemi Badenoch thinks the PM's taken too long to act.
5: Keir Starmer said no initially, but because Conservatives put down amendments, he has had to backtrack. So I'm glad he's doing it, but he was forced into it. It wasn't something that he wanted to do.
4: Police say they can't confirm that arson attacks on property owned by the Prime Minister were ordered by Russia. Two men convicted of setting light to a car and a house owned by Sir Keir Starmer are thought to have been in contact with a Russian on social media called L Money. The jail term given to Vikram Digwar, who killed student Henry Novak, is to be reconsidered. The Solicitor General Ellie Reeves has referred the case to the Court of Appeal, and thousands of England fans are flying into Dallas ahead of Wednesday's World Cup opener against Croatia. That's the latest from Radio News Hub. I'm David Hall.
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1: Millions of children in the UK will be forced off social media from next spring. Keir Starmer's announced he will ban under-16s from accessing a range of platforms, including TikTok, Snapchat, and Instagram. Conservative leader Kemi Badenoch...